feel like I haven't been over on this side like the whole night. 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

0: 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Thank you for spending your hard-earned money to come see us play for you today. Thank you.
1: Die neue 107.7.
2: Denn wir lieben's, wenn du mitsingst.

the crowd shuffles in. There's an old man sitting next to me, making love to his tonic.